Opera GX, the browser that puts you in control with a brand new design that frees up even more pixels for personalization and an inventory of features to up your game at every level. Like GX Control to help rein in your resources with integrated limiters for RAM, CPU, and network. A sidebar for direct access to your favorite side quests, streams,

0: Hello.
1: How you doing?
0: Hello. All right, how are you?
1: Yeah.
2: We're good,
1: inshallah. Yeah, speaking, talking.
2: God willing, we're good.
0: We're here.
2: Yeah.
1: So, how's your week been?
2: Yeah. Week's been nice.
1: Half term and that, school's closed.
2: Starts on Friday. Half term starts on Friday.
1: Oh, for you? Next week, Friday?
0: This Friday.
1: Oh, same.
2: Oh, so it's half term already?
1: What's going on?
2: It's half term on Friday, yeah.
1: No, it's actually the end of term because...
2: Yeah. Oh. I said half term, you didn't hear me properly.
0: Okay.
2: Oh, gosh, right. Cool. Half term, I guess. Yeah, kids are off schools. Do you guys have any plans? While the kids are off school, for those that have kids.
3: Yeah, just water to get out of the building and to go home. Park.
1: Yeah.
0: Where's that?
1: So yeah. Blackpool, there's Blackpool. A water park over there.
2: You see Blackpool, yeah? The first time I ever went there, I was so confused.
0: Why?
2: Just seeing the whole scenery. I went there in the nighttime and I don't know what was going on and the way it was busy. So I was just confused too.
0: I'm glad you said it. The guy said, I went to Blackpool at night time.
1: No, but the lights were on, right?
2: Yeah. Sorry, the voice of reason. So you go, probably in the building.
4: Why must you go out at night?
2: Sorry, but behind the building, but nobody in the building. So go, for most of the
0: Yes, the
4: stopping, yo.
0: But
4: you
0: Papa.
4: Oh. Gave me my dog, my mother, Butu.
2: She goes on a cocktail and Angelina Butu. She goes,
1: why are
0: you doing
4: that? My mother, but be a black beach.
2: She goes, a tiny blue in your room.
4: Was that you?
0: No,
4: my
0: daddy was doing what there? What was she doing?
2: But now, Blackpool was just